0: Fréquence 7, associative, pas pareil.
1: Man and man, hotter than sharks, as I would say. 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
1: 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And good evening, ladies and gentlemen. May I say how delighted we are to be in Japan. 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
1: Fréquence 7, la grille d'été.
2: Say, Lloyd, it seems I'm temporarily light. How's my credit in this joint, anyway?
3: Your credit's fine, Mr. Torrance.
2: That's swell.